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0: To test the vehicle mass, 2GAV Alpha Victor 66, again 2GAV66. Operator also will be Sierra 363-45441. Again, S363-45441.
1: Thank you.

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0: Hospital 75 from control.
1: You have to be clear.
0: Ring runner damage.
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0: Ran into the woods. You have to be clear. Just go like this and say.
1: Please.

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0: Traffic stop, West Central at Fisher Street, Outlook, Mass. 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
0: 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Again, that's Rhode Island 489747.
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0: Operator holding Rhode Island OLN 309-3868. That's Rhode Island 309-3868. I'll be all set with the info.
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1: 对。
0: That is it.
1: Please clear. 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
0: Conquerors holding Mass Sierra Alpha 897-1652. Again, that's Mass Sierra Alpha 897-1652. We'll be also at the info.
1: Thank you.

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0: 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It's going to be a warning to that operator. 894 Alpha, Mark Williams.
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1: A1-146, Brandy Wine Road, 52-year-old female, diaphoretic with chest pain, no cardiac history. She's going to be upstairs in the front, and she's at the front door when you get there.
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In a semi for Ebola, Austin. Ebola, Austin for MassDC 4, Victor, Foxtrot, Juliet, 58, 4VFJ, 58, on 2019, Chevy, Colorado, color black, for OUI. There has been front end damage on the driver's side of the vehicle. Anytime I've seen any crash, such hit and run, this vehicle is possibly involved in a police contact, I'll get them.

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That's 1-8-1.

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She thinks she might have fell out of her chair also. 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

0: 因为关系关系我在去的话还是一点他可以的但是关系中
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0: We're going to be transporting VLS to Milford, starting mileage 0.
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1: Moving off of Milford, landing mileage is 11.2.
0: They went you out to hospital, 11.7, 538.

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1: And what's one?
0: We're back in quarters.
1: They want back in quarters, 636.

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1: Thank you.
0: Control vehicle is registration Papa November Delta 5274. Truck. Papa November Delta 5274.
1: Thank you.

0: Three five control.
1: Roger,
0: Maryland driver's license, Mike Delta, 1027-401-6823. Again, Maryland driver's license, 1027-401-6823.
1: Received.
0: Just run that party around, please.
1: Received.

0: want me to go where we are all day, guys?
1: Where are you going?
0: Looks like that place is active. I was wrong. Maybe I'm just lying.

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0: 对，师傅。Yeah, we'll be able to be close to this location. We spoke with the operator and then we spoke with the business manager as well. You're just waiting to make a delivery.
1: Yes, sir.

Copy.

0: Memorial
1: of the DPW, return up for a few minutes. I'll let you know when I'm clear.

0: Four engine jaws, 5-4, after 8-3.
1: Adrian.
0: In Denver Street, we have a party yelling in Seattle's location. The RP City neighbor is looking at local welfare checks in the Netflix office location.
1: Adrian, though.

0: US 2 Mel Street, the mail party drove away, went towards the North 4th floor on Mel Street and went to there, not the front on the plates. They have some body damage on the half of the truck.
1: I'm sure if you have a type of vehicle or a plate, that's where I'm coming from.
0: No, just a white sedan, passenger side damage, no plate, nothing further on the vehicle.
1: Where is it?
2: In the area of 170 Pine Street going into Franklin, Lincoln, you're sitting there's a silver Honda CRV, great starting in Sonic Alpha, turning aggressive yelling.
1: Control 5-4 is out.
2: This is

It is Franklin Control. 2 Price Dad, when you're ready, please. Versus North Carolina, KFW 2817. 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

0: 分配不出。
1: Can you attach John Meldone and Amanda Meldone? Both of them nature. There was no argument. They were just speaking very loudly to each other.
2: This is

0: Anything for the control, do you generate the assist, please?
1: I'm heading to 142 Pine Street for an injured deer. I'll let you know when I get there.
2: Recent.
0: 35 Frank Control, probably clear the DPW, thank you.
2: Recent.
0: Pleasant right now, if you want me to take that for you.
1: That's alright, I appreciate it though. Thanks.
0: Region.

0: Joe from Alaska, 5-4. 5-4. 5-4, will you clear from your mail call? John Malzo is requesting to talk to an officer regarding his side of the story for that missed recall.
1: I received a phone call.
0: From the number attached to the call itself.
1: Thank you. I'll give him a call after. You can show me off at 142.
0: Thank you.

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0: Can you have animal control respond? We're going to need them to just pick it up for us. Also, if you get any calls, we have to put it down.

0: 哎，
1: 可以开始。欢迎您说。
2: This is really clear for the car GOA. Who would the detail officer of your job car matching that description? Driving erratically a little bit before I got up here. So it looks like they left prior to my arrival.
1: What do you think?

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1: I can't
0: Please, let me head your way.

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0: Do we have an ETA on animal control?
1: Negative, we'll call it back, we'll try to get an ETA.
0: Thank you.

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2: Hello, this is going to be clear from 142 Pleasant Street. Everyone just advised the ACO that that animal is located on the left side of the property at the end of the driveway in front of the car.
1: Thank you.
3: Thank you. Thank you. But you know, I just saw ACO turn on to high from Union.
0: Thank you.

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A1 Heavy on 50 Elm Street. 41-year-old female, severe abdominal pain.

Engine went on with A1, 550 Elm Street, with a 41-year-old female, severe stomach pain on her right side. Gonna enter through the front.

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That part of you is unable to move from the pane to unlock the door. They have to force entry. 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
1: Engine 4 and A2 are going to respond to Benjamin's landing.
0: Greasy, so engine 4 and A2 responded 40 Benjamin's landing lane. You for an 81-year-old male. Assistant chair to the chair with no injuries reported. 831.

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2: 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He just advised me that he was frustrated this morning because the daughters don't help with anything in the house, and he raised his voice. However, nothing physical, and he left Friday. So you can clear this out.
1: Roger.

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1: For the ship alarm, Angel 1A, 390 King Street to Dunkin' Donuts for MVA, unknown injuries. Franklin Fire, the medical ship alarm, Engine 183490, King Street to Dunkin' Donuts, MVA, unknown injuries.490 King Street, with a vehicle into the trees, possibly trying to drive away, unknown on airbags. TG responded.

0: Thank you, Control 2, responding to K Street, confirming it's going to be by the northbound ramp. Maybe another vehicle involved, possibly. We're getting mixed statements.
1: Hey, guys, what's going on?
2: Yeah.
1: K Street is the northbound on ramp.
0: Southbound is. Someone calling it in rather than get going. 490. We have another caller that is riding northbound ramp.
1: There's nothing showing at the northbound ramp.
3: Yeah,
0: thank you.
4: Try to go. Hey, it's going to be on your right.
1: I just asked it. Now I see it. Control unit out.
0: Control out.
5: One, in the area 500 King Street. P's on scene. Vehicle into the woods. Unknown injuries.
6: No, yeah. 88, I need a fire department. There's a baby in the most damaged vehicle.
0: Fire 08. Fire 3, Dakota. There's another accident. Rear end coming off the 495 exit. That one's separate. I'm going to move over to that one and be calling that in, so if you could give me another incident for that, please. Copy, and this is going to be the same location. This is on the other side of the road, so yeah, you can use the same address. It's the exit from 495.
1: 75 to Control B, so I'm at a car location.
0: Great, 75, the fire was dispatched when this call came in. Very good.
1: Roger, thank you.
7: Sure, 185 Control B and Route 1.
0: Thank you.

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1: Copy. Control, Romeo 53. Do you want to advise fire of this MVA that you're handling?
2: You can let them know. It doesn't look like we're going to need any medics for this one.
1: Thank you.
3: Sure, 1-8, somebody out.
1: Thank you.
4: Day 3 on scene, 8:43.
1: Mr. Garner, welcome to the show. Thank you.
5: We're on scene, multi-vehicle, minor MVA. There's reported 2 injuries. Can I get a second ambulance, please?
4: Green scene, multi-vehicle, minor damage. Multiple injuries, second ambulance, 844.
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0: We respond to the hotel.
1: Southern Union 81, you're on responding in the area. King Street at 495. Two vehicle MBA, multiple injuries, should be the second ambulance in.
2: Potentially also Mass DOT. This accident has made the intersection lights faulty at this location, the King Street exit, right by the northbound on ramp. Hey, Pete. So I'm going to stop them for a minute, get them out of here.

0: Anything update? Both driver and baby are going to be transported to the hospital.
1: And just an update to your last transmission. Is there anything in house with this operator?
0: Thanks for checking.

0: 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Yeah, 381. 10-0 for 8.6. 81 off and loaded 8.6, 850.
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0: 3 Steve, is that a single call over there, or do you need another evaluation on another patient?
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I have the general license for the Gasser and one passenger that was on the Gasser when you're ready. Go ahead. 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
1: Come on, there's gonna be two separate calls here. There was a single car in the edge of the woods. That's the patient that A3 transported. Pull up on scene, secure the cell. There's no fluids or any hazards to mitigate here. Across the street, there was a two car in the A, minor damage. One of the vehicles chained. Vehicles are gonna be removing themselves from the roadway.
0: We see two separate incidents. Pull up to the vehicle, no hazards. One patient transported. Second MDA, evaluated with visuals, 858.

0: 35 to control.
1: Thank you.
0: Anyone for the stain on these lights?
1: We advise them, though, they need to have an ETA.
0: Copy that. Can you advise the DPW we're going to need stop signs and barrels up here ASAP?
1: Copy.

0: engine 4, 127 King Street, semi-conscious to the boiler room for an explosion. Franklin fire, the shift alarm. Engine 4, 127 King Street, Claremont Condos to the boiler room for an explosion. No smoke or fire.
1: Engine 4, Battalion 1.
2: Battalion 1.
1: Do you want to lodge your response to this?
3: Thank you very much.
2: I'm going away to King Street. Send engine one that way as well. 3-2 heavy on the way to King Street. Please report him. He's turned the boilers on and buildup of gas blew off the front panel. There is no smoke or fire.

0: ship off. Engine 1 responded to the company's 127 King Street to the boiler room for the explosion. Again, Franklin Fire with a ship arm. Engine 1 responded with Engine 4, Italian 1, 127 King Street to the boiler room for the explosion. Engine car 1. Cowan, have you in route 127 King Street, boiler room, reported explosion. Turn on boilers, build up with gas with the front panel off. No smoke, no fire, no odor.
1: Two smaller vehicles off on their own power. I got the gas rebuff into the Chateau parking lot. Its brakes had gone out, and his passenger has been picked up. You can show me clear and give me a case number. Thank you. Five, 3-1-8. Are you all set down there?
2: Thank you. We got plenty of help.
1: Repeat.

0: 14 workers at the building. Nothing showing from the exterior. Car 1, you'll have spare 905.
1: It is clear from passenger King. Can you head to 127 King, Claremont Condos, as responding for a explosion in the boiler room? It is off now, but it's evacuated.
2: Repeat, A3 control, do you still need me to head to Claremont as well?
1: Control,
2: back to me again. Control, do you still need me to head to Claremont as well?
1: Oh, I'm here. If you're free and available, I already had cleared up before I got here.
2: Please be talking there as well.
1: Thank you.
2: Back to control, me anyway.
0: There's no smoke, no fire at this time. We're shutting down the utilities. Keep your advice. Receive. Foot in the boiler room. From the boiler, no smoke, no fire. I shut down the utilities. We advise 907.
3: We're in the parking lot.
2: Hey, Joe.
4: We made control. Can you allow the units I'm available?
1: Thank you, Vinny.
2: Sorry, Brian. If you're only going to play my condos, we're shifting on King Street.
1: Thank you. Do you have any left on scene of the NBA, or is all units clear?
2: It's the one scene, so it's your right scene.
1: Thank you.
0: Franklin 5, Battalion 1 arriving. Battalion 1 on scene, 908. 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We're going to hold engine 4, and you can clear all the other companies. Receive, shut off gas and power to the boiler. I'm going to clear all companies holding engine 4. Break, Franklin Fire, engine 1. 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
5: And you want to add the word clear, Kevin?
0: Engine 1 clearance, or was that a way?

0: Brown, South Anthony.
1: Anthony Anthony?
0: Out of Milford, ending mileage is 9.6.
1: Anthony out of Milford, ending 9.6, I don't know.

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1: Control.
0: So I'm going to be clear from the NVDC King 4910. National Grid is on scene. DPW is going to be coming out with some barrels. 88 is going to remain on scene for the time being until those barrels are deployed with the stop signs. He's going to advise if any more interventions needed on our part.

0: 418 Romeo 53.
1: Roger.
0: Was your incident on the other side of King Street just a DMV? There was no NBA or anything associated with that?
1: No, it was a crash with a gas van. I didn't even see it. Hold up.
0: Do you know that, or is that all set?
1: It's all set, dear.
0: Just...
1: Thank you.

0: 83 to control. Sorry if I missed it. Was that Florida license? I'm seeing your math license is expired.
1: Central 88, yeah. Florida license as well. The math license wasn't in that vehicle. The math was revoked as of May 30th.

0: Yes, sir, A1.
1: Yes, sir, it's 485.
0: A1 in, 495, 917.

0: 5 2 5
1: Thank you.
0: Yeah, I will be clear, 127 King Street. 5 3 remains on scene.

0: 哎，李凯，你说。
1: 干什么？
0: You can show me clear. Excuse me, stand on scene for a little bit longer, but they are in the parking lot.
1: Thank you.

0: 352 Flight Control.
1: Control.
0: Hey, Viva, I know you're going off at the Franklin Middle School for a follow-up with Kingery Frankie after an incident this weekend involving juveniles, just to check in. We've got it for a little while, which you all work with.
1: Okay.

0: in, Franklin 5.
1: Yes, sir, come in.
0: You know, for the gas company, I'm responding here, please.
1: That's my gas company, to respond 927.

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0: Helium, sir.
1: A1, have you on the 66 Winter Street, the apartment behind the house, for a 71-year-old female difficulty breathing.

Have you on responding? Going to be 66 Winter Street with A1 for 31-year-old female, difficulty breathing. And use the second door with a red mailbox in the back of the house.

0: Eversource has been notified, we're just waiting the ETA. Okay, receive. We go out to go make some assurance. 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

0: Union Family Control. Would you generate a case number for this call, please? Traffic has figured itself out. I will be clear.
1: Okay,

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1: Yeah, it's Engine 1.
0: If you can just update the cab, this is going to be 56, winner, 5-6.

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1: Yeah, 33.
0: Clam Nelson, return.
1: 83, clear Nelson, returning 934.
2: 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We're attempting to call back.
3: 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Is he coming from his cell phone?
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2 Heavy on, 46 Schofield Drive, gonna be an 86-year-old male, multiple falls today, no strength in legs, negative head strike.

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1: 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The 86-year-old male, multiple falls today. No head strength, no strength in his legs. Trouble getting out of bed.

0: 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A1 off the Milford heading 10.5, 10.02.
1: Sorry, Phil. Sorry, Phil. Busy for the flowers, sir. 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

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Hey, answering 82? 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

0: Hey, woman approached Charles 1409, started yelling at him for not curbing your dog. And I didn't want him, so. Crazy.
1: You do have
0: that? Control 5483, she thinks this has happened more than once with a female party. She's working at a talk to TV about her accent.
2: Control, that female party is not on TV anymore.
0: Negative. Trying to guess the meaning or possibly where that other female party may live since this happened more than once.
2: Received. I'll respond. Hey, Drew, you can disregard.
1: Hey, Drew, what?

0: Chris was also past four of that other female party is dressed in the call. She's going to be from 525 Coronation.
1: Thank you.

0: Control 5-4-0.
1: Also, just as I think, looks like we have a history with that female party in question in the neighborhood.

0: 35 to control.
1: Thank you.
0: Clear and available, thank you.
1: Thank you.

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1: Yes, 182.
0: 82 is back in town, next to.
1: 82 back in town, back to service.
2: 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I'll write a couple lines on it.
1: Okay.

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0: You sure we clear from that stop? That operator was cited for 9018.
1: Thank you.
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1: Thank you.
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0: There's nothing out here on the road. 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If you want to send DPW up to pick this up. However, it's not impeding any traffic. I'm clear.
1: Great, thank you.

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1: Engine 4, have you on to Washington at 8th Street. We report about tractor trailer that took wires down. Report no arcing or sparking. Tractor trailer still on steam. I believe the wires are still on the tractor. No reports of power outage.
2: Those wires are currently still on the tractor trailer.
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0: 35, let me know if you need help with traffic. I will, thank you.
1: Sierra 18 Franklin Control, I'm going to be off that location. It's actually on A Street.
0: Stand by.
1: Franklin Control, it is not power, it's going to be possibly communications for Comcast.
2: So PD is on scene, it's going to be at number 6 A Street, reporting not power lines, there's going to be comm wires.

0: 01 Franklin Control. See if we can give Verizon a call and see if they can come out and put the wires up a higher level.
1: Thank you, sir.
0: And fire is out as well.

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3: Pole number 2 on A Street, we have damage to the top of the pole. You can let National Grid know, that might want to send a crew up to take a look at it.
2: Repeat, pole number 2 on A Street, damage to the top of the pole. We'll notify National Grid.

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1: Franklin Control.
0: So that TTU is going to be in front of house number 1616. Damage to one of the poles up top. You can give Grid a call, but may want to come out and assess it. It's an older pole. You could possibly need replacement. Looks like it's number two, pole number two, A Street.
1: Okay.
0: 35 to control.
1: Control.
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1: Roger.

0: 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Engine 4 is on. So a 30-minute ETA from the grid, still waiting for Horizon's ETA. Receive, we'll be standing by. Breathe.
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1: Okay.

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0: I'm going to be clear. The operator is going to be Sierra 9815-1286, verbal 9818.
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0: 在观世音菩萨中。谢谢。Clear from that stop, level 4, turn over for 98.
1: Thank you.

0: 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Thank you.
1: HQ 8384. Patriot. Signal 1 for CR 18, please. Hey, Patriot. Appreciate it.

0: 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And 3-4.
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0: Yes, sir, engine 4.
1: National Grid is going to make the necessary notifications to the communications wire owners, and police are on scene blocking the road, and we're going to be clear.
2: Received, grid to make notifications to the comm wire owners, police are on scene of the road and grid. Engine 4 clear, 445.

0: 35253.
1: Patrick.
0: Yeah, if you're not tied up, can you respond up to my location, Washington 8th Street? Fire department had to take off. You can block that end of the road.
1: Mm-hmm.
0: Thank you.

0: Frank Mitchell, Oscar 5-4, or Oscar 8-4. Frank.
1: Hey, dating phone tab.
0: Let's see, 5-4, are you able to head to 235 Iron Recruit Road for a 911 open line?
2: Affirmative.
0: On my way. Please, call people called a few times. They can hear two females talking in the bathroom. They were aware that it called 911, but they weren't sure how. I don't think she could hear the call take on the callback.

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1: Thank you.

0: Frank, you have to hold the line. He has 251 on one, so we're going to stop quiet that way for a female party. Karen has a 911 open line initially on a call back for the birthday week to a female party, so she's not feeling well. It needs medical attention. We're going to dispatch fire now.
1: I'm going to be clear. The homeowner fell in the pool accidentally with her phone in her pocket, which caused the 911 dial. They're all set. And I'll head to 71's location with her.
0: Thank you, Pat. It's going to be 51 Lawrence Drive. What's the male party possibly not feeling well? Came in as an excellent open line.
2: Thank you. 35 before you get your opportunity on team.
0: Thank you.

Control 7154 is arriving. We do have quite a few medicals here at this 51 Lawrence. Heart, cardiac issues, fall, coronary on the line with that female party now. I'm sorry, in the room.

0: 5471 calling from Palm Street, going out to Indian Steel.
1: Right, 8th Street. Okay.

0: 1-877-1-4. You can cancel. We were able to call back to the female planes resident. Spoke to a nurse or caretaker on scene. She's on hospice. Has a tumor that can sometimes make her disoriented. No FD or PD response needed.
1: I don't want to see if you can put me out to check on her anyway.
0: Please, please.
1: 5-4.
0: 5-4, you copy?

0: 84 Control, Unit 0 Mandate.
1: Greetings. Control. So with the RP and the nurses, she checks up the other group.
2: Thank you.

0: 35 to Sierra 18. I'm 35 HQ.
1: Okay.
0: We're going to need two detail officers for this location for National Grid. For pole replacement, again, two detail officers for this location, 26 A Street, for pole replacement, two officers, National Grid.
1: 4-8. What are you copying?
0: $8.

0: date for the frequency control.
1: Hey, John.
0: You can show both things clear. Paperwork's been served in hand, and you can sign me your case number.
1: Thank you.

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Engine 1A1, 57 Oak Street, Pacific Burst. 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

0: 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Overall, not feeling well, a constant urination.
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0: 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Overall, general illness, constant urination.

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0: 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We can take care of that paperwork here.
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2: 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We can take that call at Central Park Terrace. 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
0: Thank you.
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1: 3C's, A2, Franco Fire, canceled. Hey, can I have that?

0: can't say engine 4.
1: With assist only, no injuries. We're going to be cleared available.
0: Lift assist only, no injuries. You're clear.
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0: 三十分钟啊，再发播。6 Grove Street for Duke RMBA, no injuries, no airbags, going to be a box truck hitting 18-wheeler. No food. Do you have any unit to have that way at 5-4?
1: 5-4.
2: Charles, can you control? I can head that way as well.
0: 1 or 8-4.
2: Charlie, you can head that way to Grove Street.
0: Control, Charlie, you can head that way as well. Great, 8-7-1.

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9807 9807 9807 9807 9807 9807 9807 9807 9807 9807 9807 9807 9807 9807 9807 9807 9807 9807 9807 9807 9807 9807 9807 9807 9807 9807 9807 9807 9807 9807 9807 9807 9807 9807 9807 9807 9807 9807 9807 9807 9807 9807 9807 9807 9807 9807 9807 9807 9807 9807 9807 9807 9807 9807 9807 9807 9807 9807 9807 9807 9807 9807 9807 9807 9807 9807 9807 9807 9807 9807 9807 9807 9807 9807 9807 9807 9807 9807 9807 9807 9807 9807 9807 9807 9807 9807 9807 9807 9807 9807 9807 9807 9

0: Control, can you get the taxi trailer?
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0: Can you just confirm that driver's license for the first vehicle that was 297469? You didn't see it, also 0944153, so you're not getting anything back.

0: Mass Sierra 0944153, here's your congressman, Anthony Alfaro.
1: Greetings, okay, you gave me Sierra Alfaro on the first one. Thank you.
0: Yes,

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0: 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Can you notify the terrorists?

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1: Raptor.
0: Raptor, can you do a notification for us? 401 Union Street, apartment 325. Keep me away, J. Joseph McNeil, and have him give us a call.
2: Yes, sir, I'm still on the road closure on A Street, waiting for the detail officer.
0: This is my apologies.
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0: thank you, 3:45.

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等车，第一个车你回来了没有？喂，

Thank you, Mr. Rasmus. Have a good one. So, 247 East Central. By the World Face Barbershop, which you can see in the parking lot. New LS 73. Black Sea Blue and a Resident 5.

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0: My cell phone 58 will be clear. Cross of watch and remain unseen to assist our jurors.
1: Thank you.
0: You can sign me the case number.
1: Thank you.

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1: Did you get the accident on Grove Street earlier?
0: I'm sorry, man.
1: There's a witness here for you.
0: Richard.

0: 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I have the vehicles and operator ready to copy.
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1: Call for more.
0: North Parkway, West Central Street for a traffic hazard. Our teams are pointing tree in the middle of the travel lane.
1: Yeah, that.

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1: April.
0: 241 Cottage Street, one needs energy from the Bravo 1 activation for the rear door entry.
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0: Motor vehicle stop, 226 Oak, Mass, 6 Hotel, Papa Yankee, 80, 6 HPY, 80.
1: Thank you.

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1: 47.
0: Apple Central Street, E Street, for traffic hazard. There's a box in the middle of the street on the yellow line near the intersection.
1: Thank you, 45.

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0: 手呢？
1: 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That package is DOA. I'm clear out.
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0: 41 Alpine Bell for 911 Open Line. Party sense, we're speaking, nothing emergent occurred, no history with this number.
1: Copies. 41 Alpine Bell.

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0: 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Here's everything in order. Clear.
1: Thank you.

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0: pressure, hypertensive, 1744.
1: A2,
0: you spot on engine 4, number 2, Adam Circle. 81-year-old female, chest pressure, hypertensive, 169 systolic. Number 2 is going to be the first house on the left from Jackson Circle, 1745.

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0: 25 to Franklin Village Drive. We're still gathering info, but we received a panic alarm for a manager holdup alarm. 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
0: 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Will be clear.
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